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1: 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Savage got a whole lot of shorts, man. Savage got shooters on the roof, man. Savage got shooters on the booth, man. 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